seen confirms me in the belief that I've had for a long time that we're going to win on this problem. It relates to working out a plan of cooperation with nature.

What if this sky wasn't far away? And all the yesterdays were today. And all the birds we ever saw drink wine at the cafe.

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0: Trigger FM. 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
1: Hey, need a little something like, shit, something like.